story that must be told.

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Persian gold woven silk threading. 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Clark Raleigh boots suede with the French brave preparing for the greeting. 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

0: let it be fun. 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Y'all tuned in, huh?
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Fuck it, I ain't even gotta talk.

0: I think creativity is the way that we connect to our spirit.
1: I have had this thought recently. Actually, I had like an experience. And my body was like the whole like world, I guess. And my leg was like, my leg was a whirlpool, and people were going down and they were like dying, but like at the same time another part of my body, like things were being born, and I was like, you know, the like mother, but I was like the murderer, and I was everything at once in my body. And I was walking forward. I was like this force, this energetic force moving forward the whole time, but real slow. And I came away from that vision like, oh, everything is exactly as it should be. And people are playing the game that they chose to play. And they is me, and we are killing each other and being horrible and dark and beautiful and light at the same time, and it's all moving us forward on the path that humans are meant to be on, but very slowly. But I came away feeling like, but it's at the pace that it's meant to be at for what we need to do and be to get to where we need to get to.

0: sitting in a time capsule. 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
1: Nothing in my wardrobe compares to what he's outfitted me with. 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I may not look much to you right now, but God sees me through Christ. And when he sees me, I look like a million bucks. 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Somebody.

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Reality TV is mud wrestling. Some sign checks I know better than. Beware of my name that there's delicate. You know I know where you're delicate. Crush you to pieces, I hum a breath of it. I will close your heaven for the hell of it. You think it'd be valor amongst veterans. I'm watching your fame escape relevance. We all in a room, but here's the elephant. You chasing a feature out of your element. And those lab diamonds under inspection. The question marks block your blessings. It's no tombstones in the desert. I know by now you get the message. Uncle said, nigga, you must be sick. All you talk about is just get rich. Choke my neck, nigga, and ice my bitch. Beat the system with chains and whips. It don't take much to put two and two. Your lucky streak is now losing you. Money's dried up like a cuticle. You're gasping for air now, it's beautiful. John 10:10, that's my usual. Mamas is falling out in funerals. Embalming bloke, they now viewing you. They never find a gun, but the sewers do. Bubba was sick, he need medicine. Brought him back to life, now he's dead again. Bridget don't make watches for presidents. Just a million trapped between skeletons. This the darkest that I ever been. The diamonds make you taste peppermint. You ain't driving the snow like it's the Revenant. And send orders back down to keep shoveling. Uncle said, nigga, you must be sick. All you talk about is just get rich. Choke my neck, nigga, and ice my bitch. Beat the system with chains and whips.

damn. 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Therapy showed me how to open up. It also showed me I don't give a fuck. The two-time Gemini with the genocide. I'm generous however you want it. I'll be the gentle kind. Gentlemen and gangsters connect. The agenda of mine. 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I drop your Pentagon to show up at your gender reveal. 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I son niggas. I am the general. Wear my gin and juice. 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

0: Yo, Ice, you've been down with the struggle for a long time, man. Why don't you drop some knowledge for these brothers who want to get involved in this war?
1: Take notes, real gangsters with trench coats, gray suits, black ties, and they seek votes. And you're not to be misled. They'll kill you in your fucking bed. They don't sell dope, yo, excuse me, yes they do. But they don't look that much like me or you. But if you pull up the sheets and expose them, they'll crawl up like snakes and show fangs of venom. Now I've been a soldier for years, representing the tattooed tears. Other brothers locked with no choice, left in the bowels of the devil with no voice. Phones are tapped, my crib is bugged, my car's tailed from club to club. And this ain't no fucking joke, they wanna see a nigga broke. You can't slip if you slip, you're out. You gotta know what you're talking about. Drop science every chance you get. Hit direct and indirect. Speaking cold cause you're never alone. That's why I use this low tone. Follow this and you might grow older.

Message to the soldiers. Message to the soldier. Now they killed King and they shot X. Now they want me, you could be next. All you gotta do is speak too loud. All you gotta do is be too proud. Cause once you let them know who you are and where you at, you better watch your back. Cause you might think that you're just dope while you're living in a sniper scope. Not trying to scare you, but there's danger if you get too deep. Some nights I don't sleep. All you wanna do is tell the truth. All you wanna do is save the youth. Ice Cube knows, Soldier knows, PE knows, they throw death blows. And if you got kids or a girl that's true, they'll move on them too. But when I'm

to be attacked is ignoring the simple fact that they never meant for us to speak. They had planned to keep the black man weak, but rap hit the streets. Black rage amplified over dope beats. Now they wanna shut us down, and they don't fuck around. Check the history books, son. Black leaders die young. They tell us that our words are scary. They're revolutionary. Because we speak the truth about crime and drugs, and expose the real thugs. This info is not beneficial to the groups that go by three initials. So they try to discredit. They'll dog you with an edit. Print the words the way you never said it. But we gotta make them regret it, soldier.

lot of brothers out there want to get into this war, you know what I'm saying? A lot of sisters got a lot of knowledge they want to drop on our people. But right now they're moving to shut down all hip-hop. The First Amendment has absolutely nothing to do with black people. At the time the Constitution was written, we were considered nothing but property. The expectation of having black people speak on records never came to mind. So we gotta move. But believe me, all the other black leaders have been silenced. And most of the time it's been violent. So if you choose to get in this war, realize what you're in for. Yeah. But we gotta move on. And we gotta stay strong.

If you are thinking about going to a show, a classical concert, or seeing the superstars from India, or a local Bhangra gig, if for any reason at all, the show doesn't take place, then you get a no-nonsense refund. We won't give you any excuses. We will put your money on the table as you rightly deserve. So make sure your next ticket is bought at Sina Radio and you can go to the show with peace of mind. Well worth the journey. It could turn out to be very, very cheap.

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0: 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I'm a rich nigga, baby, I'm a count in my sleep. Let's talk about it.
1: Let's talk about it.

0: Do you have any feelings of remorse about being in this prison?
1: No, I have no feelings of conscience because for me it's a business. The same as the man with the liquor store. He sells his whiskey to alcoholics, and then it's a business. I sell my drugs to drug addicts. It's a good business. It's all a profit.
2: A fellow can start on narcotics, I would say, at any age, really, of course, and within a matter of 3 to 6 months, starting out at about $4 or $6 a day, even work his way up to $100 a day, have it. The drug problem, in all its complex facets, is a challenge to everyone. We are all potential drug takers, not heroin, then tranquilizers, stimulants, sleeping pills, and alcohol. Even if we live in the country's finest communities, our children, at this moment, may be experimenting with marijuana, hallucinogenics,

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2: You know, when I was a kid growing up, I used to love playing outside, riding bikes. 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

night, creepers shot slide on. 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Ain't switching, mind on missions. 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I'm trying to call a sex symbol to eat my kids up. They say more money, more problems. Bring on the problems. Bring on the problems. Bring on the problems.

They say more money, more problems. 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

0: gotta show up. 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
0: That's cool. 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
1: Quali, I can't describe.

Yeah, this is Gil Scott-Heron, and I'm from Palm, you see, like everybody knows where that is, so that's where I'm from. Talib Kweli and DJ High Tech, Reflection Eternal, the new album is called The Train of Thought. I'm urging everybody to get a ticket and get on the train, because that's what you need to be doing. Check that out.

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FaceTime on the other. 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

spend on sending a motherfucker to jail, a young motherfucker to jail, would be less to send his or her young ass to college. 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
1: Fip Hip Hop sur FIP.fr.

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0: 4-point GPA, fucking the teacher. 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No. Grinding on my, I wanna poke some. 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
0: What?
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I heard you got the fever for the flavor. 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
1: All phone calls are subject to recording and monitoring.
0: King Cobra,
1: to decline this call, press 9 now, and to accept this call, press...
2: Thank you so much, bro. 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

0: My lights clear view on the vista. 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And the mountains surrender, final call.
1: At the count of three, I want y'all to tell me the name of my DJ. 1, 2, 3.
2: Yo, I gotta hear that one more time, man. 1, 2, 3. Yeah, boy, for those that didn't understand, Terminator X.

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Japanese mangaka, adventures in Neo Tokyo. I spit colloquial, shit on the neo-colonial. Magnolia hustle, tsunami these narcotics. 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Mosaic, screen printed, vaccine politics. Underground aesthetics with a Michael Jackson following. 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Black Caravaggio, mixed with Northern Renaissance. Panels that are African, speeding on the Autobahn. Don Quixote, sprinkle the peyote. A Parmesan's Reggiano, I made a sheet to the Dauphins. The prominent, Hieronymus Bosch, the moment's ominous. The most synonymous to God without the monitor. The post-impressionist, open minds to the prejudice. Cervico and Guernica, microdose of negligence. Molly shot the sheriff, might not want to shoot the messenger. Molecule and cellular triggers, I hold a plethora. Marcus Aurelius, Spartacus, rebellious. Artemisia Gentileschi, my heart's heavy like an elephant. Rooted to the dirt, I did it, knew that it would hurt. Like Jupiter's birth, universal flash, who did it first? Rio Fuqui, her frequency moved me, she danced so smoothly. Apologize, gotta skip town, sorry to leave so rudely. 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

I pick a lot of locks, rock a lot of shows, live with the moms, hang with the broken crow. Been hurting the same heart since I was like two. I use sarcasm freely. Bark at the greedy, bite what feeds. 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So rely on my hope that the average MCs can't fuck with a sound like me.

0: chase villains to fade, yeah. 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Mates to mate. They yeah. also afraid yeah. and safe and need a space, yeah. But hugging that crowd yeah. only shake with the quake yeah. and a
1: yeah.
0: Times like this
1: yeah.
0: are up,
1: yeah, yeah, yeah.
0: Up for whatever. 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

0: At the present time, we have no information as to the present whereabouts of Mr. Hoffa. 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
1: It was a stable way to live, but still a nigga had to stop. 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

0: Early yesterday, acting on a request from the Hoffa family, police found Hoffa's car in the restaurant parking lot. 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
1: No need for no doctor. 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

0: 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I painted just like Picasso. 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They've been on my body, no lying. I never chased them out. Now if I post a photo, I bet it's gonna make them follow. They can eat my pocket, pull some cake about it. You had your own dream, you could've went and did your thing and have to hate about it. There's so much I can say about housing, just glad I made it out.
1: I have never witnessed anything in my life such as what has been going on here the last 8 weeks. An atmosphere of fear. An atmosphere created by the United States Marshals, by the FBI, and the government as a whole, for the sole purpose of harassing and trying to frighten citizens of the United States.

my pockets fat, Rick Ross shit. 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
0: 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Two slices, fucking Manhattan special. $13.
1: Are you fucking kidding me?
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1: Why?
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1: Fuck them.
2: Yeah, what's up, y'all? 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
2: Chicago, by the name of Harvey, Andy, and Carizel. And they're some very good friends of mine. My name is Justin Lott, Superstar C.
3: And I have something here. The first call of the night goes by the name of Shakira from Soundview Projects. The Kareem Everlasting, Equan Allah. And that's Rakim Barsha Allah from South Shore High School. They always make dedications with world's famous. Michelle from Best Dive is checking us out. 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

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Nowadays, I tell it like it is. That makes my skill different from her or his. I sport my skills on an FM frequency, letting people know you better not sleep on me. I'm known as a smooth cool brother, a funky technician.

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I'm the MC to fear and run from, shocking so much you think I'm using a stun gun. 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
1: 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I run New York. 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I run New York. 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
2: Okay. Loving you right now.

says comment number one, comment number two. But comment number one was the one that we decided to use here this evening, because it makes a comment, if you listen closely, on what is now being advertised in East Harlem as the Rainbow Conspiracy, a combination of the Students for a Democratic Society, the Black Panthers, and the Young Lords. And this is my particular

0: time is in the street, you know. Us living as we do, upside down. And the new word to have is revolution. People don't even want to hear the preacher spill or spiel, because God's whole card has been thoroughly peeped. And America is now blood and tears instead of milk and honey. The youngsters who were programmed to continue fucking up woke up one night digging Paul Revere and Nat Turner as the good guys. America stripped for bed and we had not all yet closed our eyes. The signs of truth were tattooed across our often entered vagina. We learned to our amazement the untold tale of scandal. Two long centuries buried in a musty vault, hosed down daily with a gagging perfume. America was a bastard, the illegitimate daughter of the mother country, whose legs were then spread around the world, and a rapist known as freedom, free doom. Democracy, liberty, and justice were revolutionary code names that preceded the bubbling, bubbling, bubbling, bubbling, bubbling in the mother country's crotch. And behold, a baby girl was born, nurtured by slaveholders and whitey racists. It grew and grew and grew, screwing indiscriminately like mother, like daughter, everything unplagued by her madam mother. The present mocks us. Good black people with keen memories set fire to the bastards who ask us in a whisper to melt and integrate. Young, very young, teeny bopping, revolt on weekend young, dig by proxy what a mental ass kicking they receive through institutionalized everything and vomit up slogans to stay out of Vietnam. They seek to hide their relationship with the world's prostitute, alienating themselves from everything except dirt and money, with long hair, grime, and dope to camouflage the things that cannot be hidden. They become runaway children to walk the streets downtown with everyday black people, sitting on the curb crying because we know that they will go back home with a clear conscience and a college degree. The irony of it all, of course, is when a pale-faced SDS motherfucker dares look hurt when I tell him to go find his own revolution. He wonders why I tell him that America's revolution will not be the melting pot, but the toilet bowl. He is fighting for legalized smoke, a lower voting age, less lip from his generation gap, and fucking in the street. Where's my parallel to that? All I want is a good home and a wife and a children and some food to feed them every night. Back goes pale face to basics. Does little orphan Annie have a natural? Do Sluggo's kinks make him a refugee from Mandingo? What does Webster say about soul? I say, you silly trait motherfucker, your great-grandfather tied a ball and chain to my balls and bounced me through a cotton field while I lived in an unflushable toilet bowl. And now you want me to help you overthrow what? The only truth that can be delivered to a four-year revolutionary with a hole card, i.e. skin, is this. Fuck up what you can in the name of Piggy Wallace, Dickless Nixon, and Spiro Agnew. Leave Brother Cleaver and Brother Malcolm alone, please. After all is said and done, build a new route to China if they'll have you. Who will survive in America? Who will survive in America? Who will survive in America? Who will survive in America?
1: Black Joy. Joy is the will. It's the dimple that has endured. A dance so deep in a dark cheek, a wound without a scar, without a trace, the humor of hurt. It's the hell of being healed. Joy daps death.

the barricade, it's the butterfly in the battlefield. It's disarming. The swing set in the middle of a gunfight, it's dodging a bullet, hopscotch, double dutch, a fierce gaze, the side eye, the shade, the sass, the snap, the head nod. It's the turn up, the swag. Joy is righteous and ratchet. Joy twerks and taps, jukes and jives, Harlem shakes, electric slides, dutty wine, salsas on twos and rumbas. Joy is rhythm and repetition. Rhythm and repetition. Hums in harmony is the blues, is a song in a cotton field or central bookings on a crowded subway. Joy is a song anywhere. Joy bees in the trap. Is a Dilla beat in the Middle East, is fly, is finger licking good, is pasteles with black beans or a patty and cocoa bread. It's fried chicken with barbecue sauce or buffalo sauce or hot sauce or any damn sauce. Joy is a recipe passed on. A language that survives, savory, sweet, toe-curling, knocking boots, the fight, the fury, making love to make up, it's the glow. It's an entire day in a lover's arms. A carton of ice cream and a bed of books, it's illuminated in the aftermath, wrinkled lips, a powdered kiss, the shivering hips, the theater of our thunder. Joy. Joy is a story traveling. A rocking chair on the front lawn, a wind chime in a window, it's a barbecue in the backyard, subwoofers in a hoopty, it's melanin gathered in a room. It's the entourage. It's getting your friends in the club. Joy, joy, it's all about vibes. It's a roof over your head, it's clothes on your back, it's free 99, it's having the rent when it's due or having no rent at all. No debt, no credit check, joy. It's shooting dice in a stairway. It's getting a hand in spades or a double six gothic going dominoes. It's hoops in a crate. It's opening a fire hydrant in the heat. Joy. It's a six block wheelie through traffic with no handlebars in the rain. It's the catwalk. It's the voguing. It's the coming out. It's a crackhead with a dime bag and a dream. It's a fresh pair of white kicks with a check. It's bottle caps glued beneath dress shoes. It's $3 in the tank. It's catching rainwater in a tin cup. A firefly in your palm. Buying sunflowers for yourself on a cloudy day. It's a moon in the sky as if in a school play. It's your father in the audience. Joy is skipping school or recess. It's a screen without static, aluminum foil antenna. It's when the belt buckle snaps. Or the switch breaks, or your mom gets too damn tired. Joy is waving down the ice cream truck. A fresh lineup and a clean doobie, perfect coil to a curl, or a loose nap and an afro pick. It's the gift of gab. It's wrapping your ass off, roasting or wrestling a sibling to tap out. Joy is your mama jokes until it's your mama. The first foot out the jail, the homecoming, the graduation, the step show at the probate. Joy, joy, joy is hugging the self. It's what conquers the heart, it captures the blame. It's the madness of our meaning, it's the maturity of our memory, it's the irony of our forgetting. It's a helicopter 4 days after the hurricane on a roof with no water or food. It's a mother picking her daughter up from foster care. It's smoking a joint in a cop car and switching lanes. It's food stamps on the first of the month. It's no snitching. No snitching. It's loyalty, perseverance, protest, resilience, resistance. The food after the funeral or the parade. The blessing, the curse, the call, the response, the prayer, the pulpit. It's evidence of things unseen. It's the hallelujah, the amen, the Holy Ghost speaking in tongues. When the santo say you don't need no cleaning. It's genetic heirloom. It's the portable promised land. It's the diaspora. It is the diaspora. It is the diaspora making it overseas or making it over the Mason-Dixon line. Joy. Joy is family. It's brotherhood. It's sisterhood. It's feeling another's dimple in your face. It's together. Joy is together. It's together, unified on the front lines. Our joy will astonish the world. Because true joy has always been. And will always be justice.

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And everybody sitting around waiting on me. Show us how you do it, Uncle Snoopy. So fluid with your technique, y'all niggas gon' respect me. Man, I've been doing this shit before I even learned how to crawl, though. Getting interviewed by motherfuckers like a Marlboro. And niggas wanna know if I smoke Newports or Marlboros. Man, I'm fucking with that real shit, nigga, can you feel this? I make that shit for the realest of millions. While I'm willing and dealing and feeling the feelings. And oh, what a relief it is that Snoop is back in this motherfucker handling his beers. Taking his kids and making his. Oh shit, there it is again. You never know if your career might flop, flop, fizz, fizz. So stay on your toes and keep a pair of your bows and keep a set in the hose and stay floating tight and bold. Fuck these niggas and peep how white and roll. Somebody told, well, somebody getting rolled on. And that's usually how the scenario rolls on. Baby girl says she wanna keep her clothes on. She

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0: What? 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

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The sirens and oceans, man, the silent devotion. Ring the alarm, the pharmacy coast and profit. Got it in motion, how can I stop it? 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Together alone, we the meek right now. Everybody praying on the weak right now. Life changed by the end of the week, so you gotta be ready for the bend in the beat. Not to be obsolete, you got to be possibly the greatest one to ever see.

0: sleeps in the dark alleys, patiently waiting for the day they can feed, serving dinner to the dope fiend, another child eats alone.
1: This is for the foster children, for the runaways, for the underworld, and the underpaid, underpaid, underpaid, underpaid, underpaid, underpaid, underpaid, underpaid, underpaid.

0: major points.
1: What are you doing? I'm writing. But you'll be when you start punching those keys. Is there a problem?
2: No, I'm just thinking.
1: Don't be vulgar.
3: Oh, thank you.
1: Sometimes a simple rhythm of typing gets us from page one to page two. When you begin to think.

0: talking about?
1: Like, waiting on the bus, man. Be on the bus stop. Be on the bus stop for about an hour or so, man. And by the time one of your partners even came by and you didn't got a ride. But the old people, man, they sit there all day trying to wait for a bus.
0: If you on a bus stop waiting on a bus, you feel the bus never gonna get there. You keep looking down and you see if you can just see one iota of the color of that bus. See if it's anywhere in the distance. Count how many blocks it is down. And when you see it, you're hoping it's the right bus.
2: And over the red bus, it's just one bus. You have to make its rounds around and come back. And if you get there just as it leaves, you have to wait till it makes its all around circle before it'll come back and...
3: Good evening, it's your evening host, Alan Kotok Miyashiro.

ya. 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
1: Yo, Fife, you remember that routine that we used to make spiffy like Mr. Clean?
0: A tidbit, a smidgen. I don't get the message, so you gots to
1: okay.
0: run the pigeon.
1: You're on point, Fife.
0: All the time, Tip.
1: You're on point, Fife.
0: All the time, Tip.
1: You're on point, Fife.
0: All the time, Tip.
1: So then grab the microphone and let your words rip.
0: Now,

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Running into aging faces, made it out of then. Life is hard, you slip, you gotta brave it out, my friend. We ride the stars, trip and hope we can be fine again.

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Yeah, saving graces every now and then. Reacquainting, changing faces, hear the how and when. Life is slow until it passes you at lightning speed. 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Pressure cooker stewing people, how to serve a plan. News feeds confusing people, repurpose men. One for the angels, keep me stable when my mind is weak.

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E-cigarettes, the stress of digital regret. Time enough for loss, but no one knows the time of ooh. History becoming something indescribable. Black mirrors tricking people till they can't tell. Falling for a type of magic that they can't spell. 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Eyes to see, eyes deceive, and they misdirect. 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Selling rides of aspiration to a torture beam. Time enough to rest, but no one gets no rest or ooh. The Wi-Fi's too strong, it's gonna get us all. Crack mirrors, the

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0: This shit was all a part of the plan. 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
1: The energy straight up the street. I buy a Bottega and bling. 4-5-6, I'm cleaning up easy. 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They lost steps to the scheme.
0: Group and red belly of the beast. Possibly the Benz, Bentley, or a Beam. I want my neck heavy with a gleam. 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I know my best bet on the beat.
1: I feel like lead belly pulling strings. Bro, I got a tech card on the team. Prone to attack, it's time to eat. Put a few real niggas on their feet. They gotta deal with it when you bleed them. 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I took a trip for relief. I can't relent for a reason. 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Found out we live with their research. On the strip, swiveling in a ski.
0: Some lost in the hands of the reaper. I put my last sip in the street. I was taught use my hands and my feet for everything flashy ain't what it seemed.
1: No second chance. It's touring the globe and taking a piss. I knew what I wanted. At a glance, I needed all in my hand. That shit was part of the plan. Lo and behold, the only one standing. 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
2: 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Tony.

0: Beeping, watching, streets.
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0: 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In case that man.
1: There's gonna be some stuff you're gonna see that's gonna make it hard to smile in the future. But through whatever you see, through all the rain and the pain,

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And thank God for a message. Play all on pedestrians. 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We're tranquil.

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We're tranquil for a brother. 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Well, who came from the heavens? 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They go.

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I'm running for cover, invite you for supper. But really, they hunt you. Who's really 300? Who's really a gangster? Who's really the prey? Who's really in danger? I'm willing to pray. I'm feeling the angels. It's licking.

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0: decoy bookers. 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I don't believe the news or radio stereotypes. 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Brainwashed in the cycle to spin. We write our own stories like America again.
1: You know, one way of solving a lot of problems that we've got is letting a person feel that they're important. And a man can't get himself together until he knows who he is and be proud of what and who he is.

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0: I'm driving you crazy.

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I'm driving you crazy. I'm driving you crazy. I'm driving you crazy. I'm driving you crazy. Crazy. I'm driving you crazy. 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